0: This is a KX Made in Canada Day, and this is our country. 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

We're gonna stomp our boots to the neighbors, call the cops. We're gonna put that boom back into the old boom box. We'll turn the die way up to 10, then we'll turn it up again and wake up.

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0: It's Lori Ann Crook here, and America 250 is upon us. We are joining the celebration this weekend on the Crook and Chase Countdown, sharing some moving conversations with country music's ultimate patriots, Toby Keith, Lee Greenwood, and Charlie Daniels.
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1: 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What's up? 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
1: Hey, it's Carter Faith. You're about to hear Betty. Betty is my fun little take on a cheating song. Betty's a Betty right now, she's singing. And here's my new song.
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We're all first car, first date, WLD on a license plate. 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Yeah.

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0: government's proposed oil pipeline to the West Coast today. Last fall, she inked an agreement with Mark Carney that pledged to pave the way for the pipeline, and her announcement comes as the province prepares to hold the referendum this fall on separating from Canada. And Ontario is lowering the routine colorectal cancer screening age from 50 to 45. The province is now the second to make the change after PEI. Colorectal cancer is on the rise, but it is preventable when it's detected early. The Blue Jays beat the Mets 9-3 on Canada Day. It's Toronto's first series win since mid-June. The Leafs made a splash to kick off NHL free agency yesterday. Toronto signed goalie Sergei Bobrovsky to a three-year contract, and they also picked up three players, including Mississauga's Nick Paul through a trade with Tampa. And in World Cup action, the U.S. beat Bosnia 2-0 to advance to the round of 16. Elsewhere, Belgium and England also won. It's 8:04. Your five-day forecast is next.
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0: Here's your five-day forecast. Mix of sun and cloud. Windy, chance of showers this afternoon. Risk of a thunderstorm. A high of 35 today, but with the humidity, it's going to feel closer to 44. Cloudy tonight, chance of showers. Risk of a thunderstorm and a low of 23. Mix of sun and cloud tomorrow. Good chance of showers in the afternoon. Risk of a thunderstorm and a high of 33. Once again, feeling like 44 with the humidity. Saturday, mix of sun and cloud. Chance of showers, a high of 31. Very similar on Sunday, cooling down just a couple degrees to a high of 29. And Monday, cloudy. Chance of showers, a high of 29. Right now, it's 26 in Mississauga, 24 in Uxbridge, and 22 in Pickering. I'm Nick Hughes. 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
3: Nick, good morning, everybody. Happy Thursday. It's Friday, Junior. It's just a wonky week with that middle of the week
4: day off. Yeah, exactly. Canada Day, of course. Today is July 2nd. It's also World UFO Day.
3: Ooh.
4: Or better known as drones flying over World Cup games.
0: They're among us.
4: Yes.
3: And also a big weekend for a world championship. No, not FIFA. We'll tell you what it is. Happens every year. It's coming up. Here's John Party working the night shift.

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0: James Barker Band, Keep It Simple, GTA's number one country, KX96. Good evening, Colin Miller hanging out with you on your Thursday night, and I gotta ask, how was your Canada Day? I personally had a phenomenal day. I got to spend it with you guys in KX Country, giving away Blue Rodeo tickets, only spinning Canadian music. It pretty much doesn't get much better than that, but I hope it was a good one for you. I hope you stay hydrated as we are, you know, still in a heat wave now, but yesterday was quite a doozy. But let's get into another long ride. Kenny Chesney is coming up next to kick it all off.
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